FFN Frühstücksradio, der Comedy Stream. Hit the beat and take it to the verse now. Yeah.

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Our colors will fade eventually. So if our time is running out, day after day, we'll make the mundane a masterpiece. Oh my, my, oh my, my love. I take one look at you, you take

think I love you. But I wanna know for sure. Come on, hold me tight.